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1: 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But wait a minute, isn't this...
0: Yeah, yes it is.
1: But I thought the old lady dropped it into the ocean in the air.
0: Well, baby, I went down and got it.

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We have finally found something worthwhile, something to upstage the

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1: Come on. 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Come on. 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
1: 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Let's live it up. Let's live it up. Let's live it up. Let's live it up. Let's live it up. Let's live it up. Let's live it up. Let's live it up. Let's live it up. Let's live it up. Let's live it up. Let's live it up. Let's live it up. We all gonna die soon anyway. Let's live it up.

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Let's live it up. Let's live it up. Let's live it up. Let's live it up. Let's live it up. Let's live it up. Let's live it up. Let's live it up. Let's live it up. Let's live it up. Y'all gonna die soon anyway. Let's live it up.

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